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1: We want to ask the government of Kenya to compensate our animals. So this one has happened once, and that is why we didn't expect this to happen.
2: Okay.
1: We want to ask the government of Kenya to compensate our animals, and that is why the reason why I'm saying that for the 5,000 cows that were taken during Kibaki's time, I personally facilitated councillors at that time because there were no MCAs, but the outcome was zero. We didn't get anything out of that. On this Laikipia killings of 2,400 during Uhuru's time, we did the same. We got lawyers, we got NGOs, the lawyers got rich, the NGOs got famous, but the real victims got nothing.
2: Okay.
1: That is why we are trying to take a different approach this time. We want to approach the government without first going to court.
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0: 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As requested by the president. 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So we have to do that. What a number of Chugogini in a TVET, in a COP, Musima, Kaumonu, Aumonka, Kajado, Kaum, then Kanye with humiliation. In a school, than 70 acres as a whole.
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1: We want to ask the government of Kenya
2: Okay
1: To compensate our animals So this one has happened once And that is why we didn't expect this to happen
2: Okay.
1: We want to ask the government of Kenya
2: okay.
1: to compensate our animals. And that's why, the reason why I'm saying that,
2: yeah.
1: for the 5,000 cows that were taken during Kibaki's time, I personally facilitated councillors at that time because there were no MCAs, but the outcome was zero. We didn't get anything out of that. On this Laikipia killings of 2,400 during Uhuru's time, we did the same. We got lawyers, we got NGOs, the lawyers got rich, yeah. the NGOs got famous. But the real victims got nothing.
2: Okay.
1: That is why we are trying to take a different approach this time. We want to approach the government without first going to court.
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6: We are prepared to do them this week. All we were doing yesterday at Asha's police station, we were documenting everything that happened. We did the OBs and some of our legal minds are working on it, and we'll forward a petition to the Ministry of Interior in this coming week. You know, by choice or by the design of our constitution, these operations that are happening in counties, the county government is never consulted. They have not contacted us. They're doing the operation on their own. But let me confirm here that since the operation started, I have not received a call from anybody from Interior, from the national government, and I think that is one of the setbacks that we have.
4: Kashukunye saimena kakanya kashukolo muna orukuleko moka jirono Steven Wole Saringe
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7: 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I would like to thank God and my team. Like to thank the coach. As he said, we had a plan and the plan worked well. I'm so happy for the goal and for the team. Having the victory at home feels so special.
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10: Well, I think the fact that the players believed in themselves, believed in everything that we had done in the course of this week. We had a plan. Everybody believed that the plan was going to work. And I think all the credit goes to the players for executing our plan as best as they could.
6: Kilo kina shukwa inengi gula ni Elisha Rayare na urenebo nena timi yare tolo shole Tanzania rengana saa ya Dar es Salaam. 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
11: 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It was basically that what we received was that Kasarani Stadium could not meet the international standards. When it came to the infrastructure like accommodation, highways, the roads, and many other factors that goes into the preparation, it was okay except the international stadium could not meet the standards, which means that the areas that were giving us problems were not as many as you could have anticipated.
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2: 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That is how we have driven away investment from our country. That is how we lost the pipe, the crude oil pipeline. That is how we lost the investment of cement from Dangote. 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
2: 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You are the sponsors of the court cases because you are against this investment, because you haven't gotten what you have been doing. You are undermining the investment in our country. I will not allow you to undermine investments in our country.
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8: We are prepared to do them this week. All we were doing yesterday at the Ashes police station, we were documenting everything that happened. We did the OBs and some of our legal minds are working on it, and we'll forward a petition to the Ministry of Interior in this coming week. You know, by choice or by the design of our constitution, these operations that are happening in counties, the county government is never consulted. They have not contacted us. They're doing the operation on their own. But let me confirm here that since the operation started, I have not received a call from anybody from Interior, from the national government, and I think that is one of the setbacks that we have.
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What then will it touch, eh? You better not go and lay entertainment to Jonah Chief Manauru. Yamario Ye, Omerosan de Salto Monare, and Taper, Bagadema Johnny Johnny. 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
7: 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I would like to thank God and my team. Like to thank the coach, as he said we had a plan and the plan worked well. I'm so happy for the goal and for the team for having the victory at home. Feels so special.
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10: Well, I think the fact that the players believed in themselves, believed in everything that we had done in the course of this week. We had a plan. Everybody believed that the plan was going to work. And I think all the credit goes to the players for executing our plan as best as they could.
6: Kirogina shukwagi nengigula ni Elisha Rayare na urenebo nena team yare tolo shole Tanzania rengana saa ya Dar es Salaam. 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
11: It was a learning process because the team that came from World Athletics to work with us and also get to know the areas that required upgrading or the areas that needs also to be constructed. It was basically that what we received was that Kasarani Stadium could not meet the international standards. When it came to the infrastructure like accommodation, highways, the roads, and many other factors that goes into the preparation, it was okay except the international stadium could not meet the standards, which means that the areas that were giving us problems were not as many as you could have anticipated.
6: Mabedu kwa laini ngoni kidola joka ingwele shomira ngigura nabwa tu tiaru ngigura na igura na ngwele anchere. 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
0: 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Ah, yeah. Mayan, hello?
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